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0: Of New York, Mary Boy George, 8594. Repeating, Mary Boy George, 8594, 26 Patterson Tower. Sir.
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0: 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Status on both, please.
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0: going to be 12 in front of Cliff, Fort Lyden, New York Red, Lincoln, Lincoln, Henry, 9881, LLH, 9881.
1: I was like,

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1: Los Picos, Pat, near plate.
0: Los Picos, Pat, near plate.
1: H's and Henry 30690, repeating H's and Henry 30690. Going to be clear of 26, Don Lago, just north of the transfer site, Sunset.
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0: 33 Low Street, that's like 0936.
1: Three three seven,
0: Walker
1: Valley.

Laundry. Having a medical alarm, 7671 Front Ave, apartment 1, no contact, please. Point B, Kennedy Ave. Having a medical alarm activation, unknown problem. 13-4, listening to 28, 7561, 7671 Front Ave, apartment 1 in the Village of Wild Locals across Kennedy Ave. Having a medical alarm activation, no contact, neighbor, be subscriber. No problem, but I'm doing a show on real. Please. Please, no. Please, take it to the

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1: Don William Nora B57 JWN.
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0: the Ontario Res is Charles Robert Adams, 045, DCRA 045.
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0: Hey, DJ Ellis. How's up, DJ? Can I owner up? Can I get status in Canada, and can you run him in New York?
1: Affirmative. Do you have any date of birth for that subject?
0: It's going to be November 2nd, 1987.
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0: 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Are you showing the ballot? DYC in Canada is showing its processing. No way to replace them.
1: Copy. Is that something?
2: That was our 4 arrival to the County General.
0: Take 4 out, Louisville General, 22 is there.

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0: Thank you, please.

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1: Have a subject in the lobby with an equipment violation. Are you able to handle?
0: Affirmative, number 3, you're on. Race, we're getting out.
1: Great. 22-33.

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1: 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Last name, Judy. David, Ocean, Ocean, David, Young. Date of birth, 6/15/2002.
0: Great, right, so goodbye.

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0: 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Can you also see the reason of suspension for New Hampshire?
1: Copy, thank you. Welcome to

0: 3835, Lewis. I'll be clear that MVA in Jeff County 36 is going to remain tied.
1: 36.

0: 712-712-711-333. I have a noise complaint. 7574 South 6th Street. Even apartment 201.
1: 7-1 was 26, Denmark. Okay, we're clear.
2: 7-1-2, ASB clear, I'll be in Elk.
3: 33 Lewis, we're at this station pairing up. We'll be in Elk momentarily.
0: Okay. Reporting email from my subject. Being extremely loud.
3: 7-2,
0: happy. 3-3-6. 3-3-2.

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0: All units will be clear.
1: Answer 8, 49.

0: 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I'll be in out to the 705 call.
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0: 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I'll be on service in this car.
1: 33-5.

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We're going to be the postcard for Carthage, and we're going to be tired. We got to deliver paperwork from that MVP. 3-4.

0: is Supreme Girl Girls Control Cashman.
1: Yeah, I do.
0: Who's there?

0: is to find the road patrol station.
1: That's you.
0: Thank you, very good.

I want 2 to 3 3 3 3 3 3 3 3 3 3 3 3 3 3 3 3 3 3 3 3 3 3 3 3 3 3 3 3 3 3 3 3 3 3 3 3 3 3 3 3 3 3 3 3 3 3 3 3 3 3 3 3 3 3 3 3 3 3 3 3 3 3 3 3 3 3 3 3 3 3 3 3 3 3 3 3 3 3 3 3 3 3 3 3 3 3 3 3 3 3 3 3 3 3 3 3 3 3 3 3 3 3 3 3 3 3 3 3 3 3 3 3 3 3 3 3 3 3 3 3 3 3 3 3 3 3 3 3 3 3 3 3 3 3 3 3 3 3 3 3 3 3 3 3 3 3 3 3 3 3 3 3 3 3 3 3 3 3 3 3 3 3 3 3 3 3 3 3 3 3 3 3 3 3 3 3 3 3 3 3 3 3 3 3 3 3

0: 712. Gonna be clear of this address. Gonna be providing courtesy transport to 7543 Hotel Road. Starting mileage 11327. 11327.
1: Okay, thank you.

0: 705 Lewis.
1: 757,
0: here's 5. Myself and 33 will be clear in service.
1: 0-0.

0: 712 Rose. Be out at that address. Ending mileage
1: 11338. 11338. 3 3 3 3 3 3 3 3 3 3 3 3 3 3 3 3 3 3 3 3 3 3 3 3 3 3 3 3 3 3 3 3 3 3 3 3 3 3 3 3 3 3 3 3 3 3 3 3 3 3 3 3 3 3 3 3 3 3 3 3 3 3 3 3 3 3 3 3 3 3 3 3 3 3 3 3 3 3 3 3 3 3 3 3 3 3 3 3 3 3 3 3 3 3 3 3 3 3 3 3 3 3 3 3 3 3 3 3 3 3 3 3 3 3 3 3 3 3 3 3 3 3 3 3 3 3 3 3 3 3 3 3 3 3 3 3 3 3 3 3 3 3 3 3 3 3 3 3 3 3 3 3 3 3 3 3 3 3 3 3 3 3 3 3 3 3 3 3 3 3 3 3 3 3 3 3 3 3 3 3 3 3 3 3 3 3 3 3 3 3

0: 再往这个
1: 市场相关
0: ，Navigation Service。

Thank you.

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0: 712.
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0: 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Three three. Three three. Three three. Three three. Three three. Three three. Three three. Three three. Three three. Three three. Three three. Three three. Three three. Three three. Three three. Three three. Three three. Three three. Three three. Three three. Three three. Three three. Three three. Three three. Three three. Three three. Three three. Three three. Three three. Three three. Three three. Three three. Three three. Three three. Three three. Three three. Three three. Three three. Three three. Three three. Three three. Three three. Three three. Three three. Three three. Three three. Three three. Three three. Three three. Three three. Three three. Three three. Three three. Three three. Three three. Three three. Three three. Three three. Three three. Three three. Three three. Three three. Three three. Three three. Three three. Three three. Three three. Three three. Three three. Three three. Three three. Three three. Three three. Three three. Three three. Three three. Three three. Three three. Three three. Three three. Three three. Three three. Three three. Three three. Three three. Three three. Three three. Three three. Three three. Three three. Three three. Three three. Three three. Three three

Please acknowledge. Please acknowledge.

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0: 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Elevator 5 is at 0.
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电算下才发出。是先生。啊，我正在哭，也完成这个。就现在，你在那个什么？

0: 712.
1: 705.
0: 705.
1: 643.
0: 3 3 3 3 3 3 3 3 3 3 3 3 3 3 3 3 3 3 3 3 3 3 3 3 3 3 3 3 3 3 3 3 3 3 3 3 3 3 3 3 3 3 3 3 3 3 3 3 3 3 3 3 3 3 3 3 3 3 3 3 3 3 3 3 3 3 3 3 3 3 3 3 3 3 3 3 3 3 3 3 3 3 3 3 3 3 3 3 3 3 3 3 3 3 3 3 3 3 3 3 3 3 3 3 3 3 3 3 3 3 3 3 3 3 3 3 3 3 3 3 3 3 3 3 3 3 3 3 3 3 3 3 3 3 3 3 3 3 3 3 3 3 3 3 3 3 3 3 3 3 3 3 3 3 3 3 3 3 3 3 3 3 3 3 3 3 3 3 3 3 3 3 3 3 3 3 3

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0: 7-0-6, Willis. 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

Blue Detect, Westside Medium. I have a request for your response. 34736 Muslake Road, Tunnel Lewis, off the Osceola Road. I have an 84-year-old male. CT is extremely dizzy, nauseous, weak, couldn't deal with. Repeating for Westside Medium, I have a request for your response to 4736 Muslake Road, close to the intersection of the Osceola Road. I have an 84-year-old male, extremely dizzy and nauseous, weak, deal with.

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1: Okay, I'm gonna be on.
0: We'll be in service.
1: I can't get

0: 02-381, having property damage accident located near 26 Adley Road over by the State Police Barracks.
1: Three three one, having property damage accident occurred 26 on Adley Road by the State Police Barracks. Trail and road copy, I am on SD level. Alright, he's completed what's her residence at 7417 Emmy Lane, stated he was on 26 when a vehicle exited the stone quarry, threw up a stone and shattered her windshield.
2: What's line chief on?
1: What's line chief? 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
2: No, not yet. I'm not at the firehouse yet.
1: Okay.

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I request for your response 4736 Mosaic Road, off the Osceola Road. I'm an 84-year-old male, extremely dizzy, nauseous, weak, BLS. Repeating for Westside and Pentagon, Constable Millennials. I request for your response 4736 Mosaic Road, off the Osceola Road. I'm an 84-year-old male, extremely dizzy and nauseous, weak, BLS.

0: 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Repeating for Constable Boyndove, Colony Road, EMS coordinators, I have a request for ambulance, 4736 Public Road, Don Lewis, off the actual road, for 84-year-old male, feeling dizzy and nauseous, weak, BOS.
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0: was net full and 012. 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

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Are you keeping for those county church and rescue cats, Shoreline and Beaver Falls Fire, the Wilson Road between the crosses of Mud Street and State Route 26 will be closed for culvert repair. This will be going on every day this week.

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0: level fire on 7660 North State Street. I'm using first floor, room 104, to go out for a smoke detector. Repeating level fire response, 7660 North State Street. Community courthouse, first floor, room 104 for a smoke detector. That's the level. Just a level fire, be advised, you can just hear our last call. This is burnt food. Are you peeing, you level? You can just hear, this is burnt food. This is 3-1 status check.
1: No need for further check.
0: 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Are you people in the two room? 8-12.

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0: 31
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1: Negative.
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0: Going to be out of New York. King Robert Boy, 8576, Lindbergh Forks, Indio River Road.
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0: Lewis, dispatch, Fort Lyon. Back in the county.
1: Thank you, Fort Lyon. Overhead is back in the county, 982.
0: Lewis, dispatch, with Lyon Chief. I'm back in service.
1: Are you still going to be ready for this?

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1: Yes, sir, I'm sorry.
0: 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Thank you.
1: Thank you, 4 Lighting Ambulance. 9, 3, 4.

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0: Car report that a female operator of a small Kia has placed a deer in a fluid air vehicle. No injuries, no records will be needed.
1: Got it.
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0: I have a New York registration, Boy Mary Zebra 8853. Repeat, Boy Mary Zebra 8853.
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0: I'll be clear back in service if you would notify DOT for pickup.
1: 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I'll be clear back in service. 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
0: 321. Will somebody clear that vehicle relay? I'm going to be out on a traffic stop, Foster Street. I mean, New York, Henry William Charles, 5837. Henry William Charles, 5837. 457.
1: 13 3 1 10 54.

0: 3031B is our registration valid. Just send a TDL, Ethan Boy, and permit status.
1: 3-3, thank you. Yes, sir.
0: 1056.

0: Rogers on the phone. Rachel's property complaint. Apparently, she spoke with 705. There's the same thing earlier this morning.
1: I'm going to put it through the next one.

0: 3831 it was.
1: Well,
0: so I'm going to be clear that traffic stop, me en route to meet SP Plus Guy Patrols 177 in Adams Center.
1: Thank you, 3231, 1115.

0: Lincoln 903.
1: Nine oh three.
0: I will arrive at the point. The Bateman. Who's present phone contact?
1: Seven.
0: 11:20.

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1: What's the 9-3?
0: Send room.
1: I need to go on the next.

0: 3, Bulls Vehicle South.
1: What kind of is it?
0: New York, Edward Victor Sam 9114. 3, County Line.

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0: 33 with his chest up.
1: What is happening, Jake?
0: Your registration, John Frank Paul, 6931. John Frank Paul, 6931. State Route 12 and County.
1: Hey, did you want? Oh, how about this?

0: 就开始喝水。
1: Was the Central Transit bus, you have a request for an ambulance from 7601 Eastern Street, Little Lavo, between Dan Street and Water Terrace. I have a 37-year-old female. She's having a panic attack. She's having numbness in her left arm, flooding. Her breathing is normal, however, she does, but she's trying to pass out, going ALS, or feeding for. Was the Central Transit bus, you have a request for response on 7601 Eastern Street, Little Lavo, between Water Terrace and Dan Street. She's a 37-year-old female, had a panic attack, reporting numbness in her left arm. Her breathing is normal at the time, however, she does feel like she's going to pass out.

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1: Is that Comfort?
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1: Thank you, sir. Can I paramedic call center?

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1: Yes, that happened.
0: 6 on scene.
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0: 32-1.
1: Well, it's on Cliff Mile Flight Service,
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0: 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We're going to be 812 at the Diana Krogan line.
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1: Proceed 034, you're responding paramedic. Cross streets are going to be number 4 Road and Saw Road, 1343.

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1: County patrols want to disregard, they can. I got 3-3 coming down with me, we'll handle. 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
1: Lewis 3831, standby.

0: 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I attempted to contact complainant with negative results.
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0: Three
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0: 321. 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

2 is coming to Matthew 8, Beaver Falls Fire Captain, Fire Team by Wilson Road, and Sergeant will be open today. Routine for first night at Matthew 8, Beaver Falls. Road and the time that Mark will be open for you.

Dispatch, Altair 4. Yes, I have 4. 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

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Lieutenant Rescue, Lieutenant Rescue, attach my responders for 80. Every bus to respond to 95203-26. On Denmark, he's just north of Fort Town intersection. The bus, 87-year-old female. She's high pneumonia levels. She's currently unconscious. Is breathing. Over his large brain, heavy breathing. From ELS, repeating for Lieutenant Rescue, Steve Kessman, first responders for 80. Have a request for response 95-20-26. On Denmark, just north of 410. The bus, 87-year-old female. She has high pneumonia levels. She's currently unconscious, however, she is breathing. Cause it's pretty heavy breathing.

0: Oh, is everybody happy?
1: Oh, that's all good, happy. It's all good,
0: though. Nothing more, can I get you there?

天算开始。Melissa says transform Peters have request for your son AED 952026, just north of 410 intersection. Melissa, 57-year-old female, she's unconscious, is breathing, however, it's heavy breathing. Repeating for transform first responders have request for your son AED 952026, Todd Denmark, just north of 410 intersection. Melissa, 57-year-old female, she's unconscious, is breathing, however, it's heavy breathing.

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1: Go for 7-0-2.
0: Oh, Kurt, won't you ask the ambulance to pass the land? Manpower is needed there.
2: Negative, you can cancel them. We got enough patrols on to help.
0: Thank you.
3: Just play, man.
0: Can't find the patrol check. They say that they're off that. You can't deter.
3: We'll show us back in service.
0: Oh, thank you, guys. Bring it back in service. 15-0-0.

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1: Seven one four,
0: copy. I'll be in Route 26 West Road.
1: Crazy, just can't do it.

0: 对对对对，我是。对，是啥话？我还没有退出上一点钟。哎，这关键是不开的，我听到了。
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0: 70 Trent Lewis. I'll be clear from this call. You can attach me to 28L. I'm being routed to that location, attempt to serve.
1: Lewis. You can make me primary for that. We'll be clear back to service.
2: 3-6, 15-15.

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0: A couple of OPs in dispatch.
1: Any further help?

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1: Notice 18.

0: 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I'll be out at Green Acres.
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0: 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I'll be clear. That paperwork's been served.
1: Thank you. 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
0: 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I'm going to be tied on a CPS assist in the village of Carthage. I'll advise my back in service.
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0: 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I'll be out at 41 Lincoln, attempt to serve.
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0: S-A-4 is conserved. You can show me clear this complete and en route to 39 Lincoln in attempt to serve.
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714. 714. 714, I have a officer on the phone from Morgan County. Copy, you can put him through. 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
0: Did you ever have a lobby? He thinks he was told by an officer to get a book here. He's about to hit and run. Well, I'm not finding anything in the name of the past. Do you have a thought, Big George?
1: Copy.
0: Thanks, Kingfoot.

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You can come to claim service.

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0: 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They said he recently confronted them, and they left, but he would like a patrol to come out and talk to him.
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0: Lincoln Zebra King 8225 410, just off from 26.
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0: 7 and S2 with a tire. 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

Lewis, can you hear me, right? I think Frost complaint 7460 Railroad Street.

0: covered. The cost is that she got a part in the mail from a company planning to give her a reward of up to $100. She called them, gave them some information, not all of her information. I was advised to contact the bank, but there are also repeated fraud complaints at this address. So.
1: Okay.

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1: 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I'm actually on my way out there to try to serve Newport.
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0: Be advised, the complainant is not on scene at the moment, but she would like a call.
1: Proceed. I'll landline her once I make contact with this individual.
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